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1: 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I love when I'm rolling through the neighborhood and it's like, can we pull over? I'm sure she got some trinkets that I don't need, but would love to buy.
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1: Well, you know what? 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I love that.
0: Well, that's why experts are here to help. They spoke to Martha Stewart to share items they always look for at a garage sale. And this is what she said to find, like ceramic planters, vintage books, artwork and frames, handmade pottery, lamps, benches and stool. And some of those stuff, like you said, they could be worth a lot of money.
1: I always hope that I would get to be that lucky person. It hasn't happened yet, but I'm gonna keep my hopes up. We need to take a little summer thrifting trip. You ready to hit some garage sales, some yard sales?
0: Let's go.
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0: TJ show, and my mom is on a roll. I am receiving text after text after text. She's nervous about something. We're going to get to this a few moments away. It's coming up on the TJ show.
1: All the hits. B95.1.

0: all the hits, B95.1. This is the TJ Show. I was having what I thought was a deja vu moment. Just a few moments ago, I'm getting text messages from my mom. And they say, stay inside. Don't go outside. The smoke is bad.
1: Uh-oh. Here we go.
0: Yeah, and I'm like, I thought this happened already. You know, there's obviously all these wildfires.
1: Yes.
0: Terrible stories about Canada and the smoke. And, you know, it's affecting the Northeast and other places.
2: The Great Lakes, too. Yeah.
0: And I go, no, I'm almost certain this has happened. Sure enough, we dug through our archives 3 years ago, almost to the day. My mom was warning me in the same exact way, text message after text, do not go outside the house. There's too much smoke. And, you know, my mom is very well known for saying,
3: every time you turn around, there's something else wrong.
0: Yeah, but it's like, you know, I have to go to work.
1: Hello.
0: Like, what am I supposed to do?
1: There's things you have to do. How do you not leave the house?
0: So I found the phone call, and I totally forgot about this, but you know how I record sneezes and I keep them?
1: Yes.
0: Well, I pretended to have a sneeze attack while I was on the phone with my mom, and here's what happened.
4: Considered hazardous up here. It's like a smog. It's weird. I mean, you can't believe it. Oh.
0: Now, this is a recording I'm playing into the phone.
4: Bless you.
0: Oh, thank you.
4: The heck is that?
0: Sorry.
4: You know, that's from the, probably the smoke.
0: Right, yeah, right there. Nah, I doubt it.
4: Yeah, it is. That's, you
1: no,
4: see, you
1: is.
4: Sound like you're wheezing.
0: No, I don't think, I mean, I just.
4: TJ.
0: And, you know, she loves when things go wrong, so I'm just giving her what she wants.
1: But her voice sounds disappointed. TJ, like it's your fault
0: right now,
1: that
0: I'm
1: you're
0: sneezing.
4: What the heck? That's bad for your lungs, TJ.
0: Hold on.
4: Oh, nice. That's what it's from. And your father, he doesn't listen to anything. He worked outside all day long. Can you imagine?
0: Hold on.
4: What the heck?
0: Sorry.
4: That's not good. What about those HEPA filter things? Do you have them?
0: What she means is, am I wearing a gas mask? And I'm, no, I'm not.
4: Oh, forget it. Wait a minute.
0: Meanwhile, she's telling me not to be outside. She's getting out of her car
1: yeah,
0: right now.
1: Yeah, seriously, she's out in these streets.
0: She is outside.
4: Bless you. Bless you. Can you believe this?
0: Now she goes to my dad.
4: TJ's on the phone and he's sneezing like crazy from all this stuff in the air. This is like the 100th time he's sneezed.
5: Really? I hope you feel better.
0: Oh yeah, I know. I'll be fine. My dad laughs at me. That's how seriously he takes it.
4: Oh, man.
0: That was exactly 3 years ago, and I'm getting the same text messages today. I mean, my hope is it's just okay, and, like, you know, it's terrible when this happens. I mean, I guess, yeah, you stay inside to the best of your ability, right?
1: Yeah.
0: This is the TJ Show.
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1: It's the TJ Show, and with rising grocery prices, how are grocery sales going down? This is a fascinating story. We'll get to this a few moments away. It's coming up on the TJ Show.
2: They just keep coming, one after another. All the hits. B95.1.

0: It's B95.1. This is the TJ Show. Our news, it sounds different around here. Kenny reads through every story he can find, and then he brings us the most interesting ones. Kenny, what's happening on the planet today?
1: The price of food is rising so much that U.S. shoppers are simply buying fewer groceries. They saw that grocery sales fell almost 2%, which is a very rare thing. Usually, the grocery prices, the sales, are on a constant upward trajectory. And we're seeing it go down, and it's kind of interesting to see that that's the solution to the problem to high prices, simply buy less.
0: Hey, well, long time coming, right? I mean, how many times have you loaded up a trash can with uneaten food?
2: Yes.
0: And we overbuy, and we see something, we want it, we're hungry at the store, you name the reason. I don't know what to, I mean, the prices are so insane.
2: Yeah, they're ridiculous.
0: You go, and you almost can't believe it. You go, no. Murr from Impractical Jokers is about to jump out of the aisle. This is a joke. This can't be. But no, you get like five things, and it's, oh, $75.
2: Yeah.
0: What?
2: It's insane.
0: Are you kidding me?
2: It makes me think about what people are going without. That means some people aren't eating necessarily. But also, food assistance has also been cut in a lot of homes.
1: Sure.
2: So maybe they're going to pantries now, or families helping them out too.
0: Well, and pantries are game changers. There's no shame in walking in a pantry if you need the help. They have great people that are running these locations. Find one in your community. They're all over the place. And people want to help. And I think sometimes they don't know where to help. So that's the other thing. If you're in a position where you can help right now, maybe finding one of those local pantries, finding what are the needs.
2: Yes.
1: And good idea.
0: Yeah, I think if you haven't explored that area, the great joy that comes from taking what you have and giving it to people who really need it. You hear some of these stories. It'll change your life.
2: Yeah.
0: If life is boring, go walk into one of those places and say, hey, is there a need? What is the need?
2: Right.
0: Even just asking that question, it'll blow your mind.
1: Grocery prices are about 33% higher than they were 7 years ago. And according to a recent survey, about 66% of U.S. shoppers think that groceries are unaffordable. That's up from 45% in the same survey done in February. And what shoppers would do other than simply buying less, of course, they're stepping away from name brands, going to private labels. And what's interesting to me, we're finding that shoppers are using their credit card reward points, things usually used for luxury items like vacations. They're using those points to pay for their groceries because the prices are so high.
2: Do what you gotta do.
0: Yep. Kenny, what else do you have?
1: There was an air show on Wednesday in Pensacola, Florida with the Navy's Blue Angels. And if you've seen the video, it's pretty wild, but they did an extremely low pass over the beach.
0: Yes, this video is wild. They're on the beach. I mean, it looks like it's feet above their heads.
1: 15-20 feet above the heads of the people on the beach. And after it blew by, you see everybody's umbrellas and chairs and sand just flying.
0: And the people's faces are hilarious. They're like, oh, did that just happen?
2: Yeah.
1: Yeah, well, so there was concern about that. So the Navy did a full review, and it seems as though no punishments will be handed out. According to a spokesperson from the Navy, flight debrief complete, no reprimands, no firings, no problem. That's the sound of freedom.
0: Kenny, thanks for keeping us somewhat informed.
1: That's what's happening.
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4: Hot, muggy, and pop-up rain chances each and every afternoon. This is meteorologist Alex Pry one last time from the 13 WMAZ Weather Center. Have the rain jacket ready to go in case you run into a shower or a storm each and every afternoon. Otherwise, when dry, it's going to be quite toasty with feels like temperatures above the triple digits. It's been a true pleasure to give you the forecast each and every morning throughout the last couple of years here on 13 WMAZ. Have a safe and fun weekend, and thank you straight from my heart.
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0: It's the TJ Show, and some are saying it's going to be the biggest movie of the summer. R. Kenny already went to see it. The Odyssey, a review immediately after the film ended. Inside the movie theater, it's coming up a few moments away on the TJ Show.
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0: B95.1. This is the TJ Show. You know Kenny can't wait. He's got to see whatever the hot movie is. He's got to be there.
1: He's down the clown.
0: And I love your passion for it.
2: It's important.
0: Yeah, well, Christopher Nolan, I will tell you, he's made two of probably my favorite movies. I just love what he does with movies. There's no one like him. He takes on this Odyssey project, which to me, I hear Odyssey, I think the most boring book on the planet. I avoided reading it in high school. Probably missed something in there, but it just seemed too big. And now it's in a movie, and some are saying it's going to be the summer blockbuster. So Kenny goes to a matinee yesterday. Tell Jabo the price of your ticket.
2: I got a break in the price. It was $14.50.
0: So I must be out of the loop.
1: Isn't it the regular ticket price?
0: $14.50. Are you sure they didn't tell you it was a matinee?
2: No, it said matinee price. And at this theater, if I were to have gone later at night, it would have been $18.
0: Can you imagine?
1: Is this for IMAX or just regular viewing?
2: This was a regular viewing. They don't have an IMAX.
0: They must have sold him an IMAX ticket for the other theater, and they told him it was IMAX.
1: That is definitely not. Like, I've gone to another location, another theater, for matinee and paid like $7.
0: Yeah, go to that one, Kenny, from now on. Get the Jabo Theater.
2: But do
0: go
2: they have one. The reclining seats?
1: They don't recline, but they rock.
0: Who needs to recline in a movie? What are you going to bed?
2: I need to recline.
1: You're paying an additional $7 to put your feet up.
0: Oh my goodness. Yeah, you move into a studio apartment in some of these movie theaters and they're charging for it. It's crazy.
2: Yeah, it was interesting. At the time I went, there were a lot of grandparents with their grandkids, I guess taking their kids to go see Moana 2 or the Minions movie. I had to help an older guy with the kiosk to order his tickets. He was getting so frustrated.
0: Oh, I'm right there with him. I cannot stand it. I go in there and it's like, come on, just sell me the tickets. You gotta touch this nasty screen that's all smudged up.
1: I don't use the kiosk. I'll just go right past them and go to the front desk.
0: Yeah. But anyway, Kenny, you saw the movie and you immediately did an interview right there on the scene. Was this the guy sitting next to you?
2: He was behind me.
0: Okay.
2: I like to sit in the second row.
0: Let's get a little instant review here.
3: What did you think of the movie?
4: I thought it was pretty good. I enjoyed it.
3: Where would it rank as far as Christopher Nolan movies for you?
4: I'd say it's close to the top.
0: I don't know that Nolan would be thrilled with this guy's review.
1: Yeah, his review is very like, I don't want to talk to you.
0: Yeah, pretty good is not what Christopher was hoping for.
3: Yeah,
4: I don't know. I'm not too much of a movie guy, so I don't know.
3: Would you describe any part of it as boring?
4: No, I didn't think any of it was boring. I thought it was pretty entertaining.
3: You didn't doze off at all?
4: No.
3: Did you read the book, The Odyssey?
4: I read the comic book version a couple years ago, but not like the actual book.
3: When you were in high school, were you assigned The Odyssey to read?
4: Yeah, that's why I read the comic book.
0: Yeah, of course. Yeah, well, that's what I'm saying, that huge book.
1: I didn't know it was a comic book version. That's pretty nice.
4: Yeah.
3: That was easier than what your English teacher gave you.
4: Yeah, yeah.
3: I was assigned it. I think I did Spark Notes.
4: Yeah, I did a little bit of that, too.
0: So, Nico, on the scene, a review of The Odyssey. What'd you think of it?
2: I liked it overall. I will say it got off to a slow start. I did doze off for about 10 minutes early on in the movie. Right. But once I woke up, I was hooked for the rest of it.
0: Go see it again.
2: Well, I'll get the DVD or the
1: at the $7 theater.
2: Out.
0: Yeah, yeah. This is the TJ Show.
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0: 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And if you have one, what do you do about it? We're going to get to this in a few moments. 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

0: 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This is the TJ Show, our news. It sounds different around here. Kenny reads through every story he can find, and then he brings us the most interesting ones. Kenny, what's happening on the planet today?
1: TJ, no offense, but when I saw this article, I did think of you.
2: So did I.
0: What?
2: And myself, too, but mainly you.
1: So the Huffington Post did an article talking to experts, relationship experts, about the exercise gap in a relationship. This is where one partner is more interested in exercising and staying fit than the other.
0: Oh, that's very nice. Which one is interested, just out of curiosity?
1: Well, Jess teaches workout classes.
2: Literally.
0: Yeah, and guess what? You know who that's awesome for?
1: You.
0: Me.
2: Always has to force you just to go for a walk.
0: Yeah, well, no, I try to work movement into my day. I understand the importance of it. It's just life is so busy.
1: Sure.
0: But good, I'm glad you thought of me.
1: Well, has this presented itself as a problem, the exercise gap in your relationship?
0: How so?
2: That's a yes?
1: Like, is Jess shaming you in any way?
2: No, I doubt
1: is
2: that.
1: She pushy? Is she over-encouraging to try to get you in the gym?
0: She doesn't vocalize the shame, but she looks at me, and I know that she's ashamed.
2: With her judgy eyes?
0: Yeah. Like, she'll catch a glimpse of, if I'm wearing too tight of a shirt, she'll catch a glimpse of my stomach, and I know
2: Come
0: exactly
2: on.
0: What it means, and I close the bag of chocolate chips, and I put it back. And yeah, it's hard to deal with that look.
2: Does she stare at you when you have the bag of chocolate chips in your hand and then she just like gazes down at your stomach and then back at
0: no,
2: you?
0: No, it's a very quick thing. She tries to hide it, but I catch it.
2: Okay.
0: Generally, I'll eat the chocolate chips in the other room.
2: You need to hide to
0: I don't,
2: eat
0: yeah,
2: something?
0: Yeah, I don't want to show her. Or I'll palm it.
2: That's the worst.
0: But the problem with palming chocolate chips is they'll melt
2: they
0: in
2: melt.
0: Your hand.
2: Yes.
0: Yes. I'm working on working out. One of the ways I do that is I know I have to mow the lawn, and that's a big job for
2: it
0: me.
2: It is. That's a lot.
0: It's a hand mower. It's a big lawn, and I do feel better after I do it. Yeah. My body feels better. So it's my way of working exercise into things I have to do.
2: That's good. Yeah,
1: that's smart. Well, according to the experts.
0: The gym is dumb, by the way.
2: Yeah, just, I don't like just, you're just bicycling where? Where are you going?
1: Yeah.
2: You're walking where?
1: On
2: what treadmill?
1: Yes.
2: For what?
0: Yeah, it's like, can't we figure out a more interesting way to work out? It's like, you got to pick these weights up and then you put them down. It's a terrible place.
1: So the experts, the relationship experts say an exercise gap in a relationship isn't a deal breaker. Couples can happily coexist with different fitness levels or interests as long as there's a mutual respect and acceptance of each other's lifestyle choices. Now, where it becomes a problem is when judgment or control enter the picture. Those are red flags. So the issue arises when one partner begins criticizing, body shaming, dismissing, or trying to verbally force the other into exercising. So you want to avoid that.
0: Kenny, thank you for the update. I know exercise is an important part of life. I'm trying to tackle it.
1: I'm with you, man. I struggle with it too.
0: Yeah. Well, let's go hold hands and frolic.
1: Yeah.
0: Kenny?
2: That's exercise. It's movement.
0: Yes. Thanks for keeping us somewhat informed.
1: That's what's happening.
3: 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B95.1.
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0: 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This is the TJ Show, and wow, do I love our UPS delivery people. They just handed me a package.
1: Oh, it's got my name on the package.
0: Ooh, nice. Ooh, does it really?
1: Yeah, all over it.
0: You should open it.
2: Sneakers, though?
0: Do the honor. It's not sneakers. I saw the return address label. This is from PETA, the people for the ethical treatment of animals. Now, we interviewed them, was it last week at this point?
1: Yeah.
0: Wow, just before the weekend. They said they were going to send Kenny a mug to thank him for the way that he has changed. What did you say again, your heroic statement?
1: I just suggested to one of our listeners that he should use the phrase, feed two birds with one scone, instead of the more offensive version of that.
2: By the way, this guy eats ribs all the time. Oh, yeah.
0: I think you pointed that out. What was the last meat you ate?
1: I had chicken last night.
0: So
1: I'm doing my part. At least I'm doing something.
0: Yeah, he's doing something, but he doesn't want to stop eating animals. He just
1: wants to.
0: Well, no, I never said I was.
1: Neither did I.
0: All right, well, anyway, they wanted to send Kenny a mug to say thank you. And go ahead and open up that package. I want to see what they sent. He got a letter.
2: All right. They packaged it really nice.
0: Wow. Hopefully vegetarian packaging.
2: Like gift bags.
1: Wow. Coffee.
0: No way. Oh, I love PETA. Let me have.
1: Oat milk.
0: Come here. Send it.
1: Rats have rights. I think that's for you. A mug.
0: Yes, I want my rights. Rats have rights mug. All right. Give it to me. Give it to me. Oh, my goodness. And what a nice little gift this is. Do you see this? Rats have rights. You know, and I've been a longtime rat fan. Mm. You know that, J-Bo, about
2: me. Yeah, I know.
0: I've been consistent on that.
2: I find that to be strange, but okay. That's cool.
1: And here's the mug. Feed two birds with one scone.
2: Love it.
0: How do you feel?
2: It's amazing.
1: Honored. Feed a fed horse. I got a feed a fed horse mug.
0: Is that the one you wanted?
2: No, I wanted the two birds, one scone.
0: Okay, let's see. Let's see what's the next mug here.
2: Wow. Thankful for whatever comes in, though.
1: Here's your feed two birds with one scone mug.
2: Yes, thank you. Gracias. Oh, they're warm. Thank you.
0: Is that it?
1: And they have a note addressed to me. PETA is proud to present animal-friendly idiom aficionados TJ, J-Bo, Heather, and Kenny with their very own PETA mugs. May your coffee always be hot and strong enough to grant you the energy to bring home the bagels and grab the rose by its thorns in whatever you do. From your friends at PETA.
2: I see what they did there. Bring home the bagels.
0: Yeah, there you go.
2: Grab the rose by its thorns.
0: Well, I'll give them another shout. What I've learned over the years is that these guys, they seem to be very reasonable. In every conversation I've ever had with them, they love animals. They're very passionate about it. They do know how to get headlines. But listen, they seem to still be friends with me, even though I do eat steak.
2: Right.
0: And, you know, and that's I got to appreciate that. I loved every interaction that I've had with them over the last, 20 years? It's been that I first got introduced to them.
2: And it seems like their mission and their goal right now is just to help us think of, like, just the kindness to animals, you know, take care of them.
0: Kenny, thank you. I got a free mug out of you.
1: That's right. If it wasn't for me, none of this would have happened. So you're welcome, all of you.
0: And rats do have rights.
1: Sure.
0: They are gross when you get really up close.
2: Ugh.
0: But they have...
2: Cute.
0: No, I like them. They have the right to climb in a New York City trash pail and take a slice of pizza out and
2: yes,
0: eat it like
2: do.
0: A human being. Mm-hmm. They can do that. It's impressive, actually.
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1: It's the TJ Show, and someone got in big trouble because of the smart glasses they were wearing, and what they did with them has to do with an exam. 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

0: All the hits, B95.1. This is the TJ Show. Our news, it sounds different around here. Kenny reads through every story he can find, and then he brings us the most interesting ones. Kenny, what's happening on the planet today?
1: It appears these smart glasses, whether they're made by Meta or any other company, they continue to get bad press and feedback. People generally do not like these glasses. And we do have a first, at least as far as I'm concerned. A man from South Korea is now facing criminal charges after using these smart glasses to cheat on a state-run fire protection engineer license exam.
0: Yeah, well, in theory, if you look at something, it should be able to detect what you're looking at and give you information, and then you can see it in the glasses. It's like you're wearing a computer. So, of course, you're going to know the answers to these questions if it's reading the question and giving you an answer.
1: Yeah, so I think that was the idea behind what he's doing. Personally, I have the Meta smart glasses. I've tried this. It doesn't work very well. I was looking at a bird, and I said, "Hey, Meta, what kind of bird is that?" And it was like, "What bird? I don't see a bird." What are you talking about? It's like
2: ultimate
1: 5 feet in front of me.
2: Lighting.
0: That's a dolphin.
2: That's hilarious. But also, he's wearing sunglasses inside the classroom.
1: They don't necessarily have to be sunglasses. You could replace the lenses with clear lenses.
2: Oh, cool.
1: With your prescription or whatever. So I think that might have been the case in this particular situation. But an exam administrator noticed light reflecting off the glasses' lenses. The man confessed, stating that he developed an AI application to see if he could generate correct answers during a real exam.
0: Aside from all that, isn't it so crazy that we are not too far away from Terminator eyeball? When does it turn to just your eye? Like, you're hearing all these stories about chips in brains and some really potential great work there. But my goodness, I think we're closer than we think.
2: Do you think that, you know how we have to use our faces? Some of us use our faces. You don't.
0: No.
2: To unlock your phone.
0: Yep.
2: Do you think that, it's obviously collecting data there, right? It's scanning your face. It has to collect data. Mm-hmm. So who's to say it's not scanning your eyes too?
0: Yeah, I think everything's on the table at this point.
2: Yeah.
0: Anything's a possibility. They've got us. Kenny, what else you got on that uplifting note?
2: Feels so great.
1: Well, this is a more uplifting story. So there's an owner of a Thai restaurant in Myrtle Beach, South Carolina. And he found in a discarded tool chest a sunglasses case. And inside that sunglasses case was $12,000 in cash.
2: Oh, my goodness.
0: How about
2: that's where I put it? Oh, I'm so happy he found it.
0: $12,000 in a sunglasses case. You must have really stuffed it in there, huh?
2: Mm-hmm.
1: Yeah, so this guy immediately realized that this must have belonged to the previous owner of the location where that restaurant now sits. So he tried to call that restaurant owner. The number was disconnected. But he was dead set on finding the owner of this money. So he called local news, and they were doing a live broadcast from the restaurant. And during the live broadcast, the restaurant owner remembered that he had another number for the previous owner. They called him live on TV, got in touch with him, and were able to return the $12,000 to the original owner. What makes the story even better, I mean, it's unfortunate, but the previous owner was dealing with some health issues, so this money is actually going to help him big time.
0: That's great to hear.
2: Beautiful.
0: People still caring about people. Kenny, thank you for keeping us somewhat informed.
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2: 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I think feels to me like an evolution, but not like an aggressive, you know, left turn. I feel like the process of making this album was a very connected one for me and for my collaborators. So I think that there's maybe a degree of patience to this record that I don't necessarily feel I hear in the same way in my previous ones.

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